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1: For tonight, a good chance of the shower starting up here in southwest Saskatchewan, a risk of a severe thunderstorm, and then about 5 to 10 millimeters of rain if we do get it, getting to a low of 14. Tomorrow, it's going to be raining here with some thunder coming into the area, about 5 to 10 millimeters throughout the day, a little bit of wind kicking up and a high of 18. And then for Sunday, it's going to be raining at a high of 18 again for the day. Monday, cloudy with a chance of more showers, still a high of 18. And then Tuesday, sun and cloud for a high of 20. Local news, local weather, local sports. 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
3: For tonight, a low of 14 out there and maybe a chance of some rain here. If it does rain, they're expecting 5 to 10 millimeters with wind gusting up to 50. Tomorrow, they're calling for rain, they're calling for thunder, about 5 to 10 millimeters of precipitation with a bit of wind and a high of 18. Listen, it's supposed to be the parade. I get it. As the weather guy, I'm going to go ahead and say I hope the forecast is wrong on this one. Sunday, it's going to be 18 and raining again. Monday, a chance of more showers, still a high of 18. Tuesday, 20 degrees with a mix of sun and cloud. Local news, local weather, local sports. It's always on SwiftCurrentOnline.com.
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0: 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There are plenty of job search sites out there, but are they local? And how many of them notice when you show up? 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
2: Hello, everyone. It is your Full Line Egg Southwest Explorer, Violet Saretsky, here at Frontier Days. And let me tell you, it has been a great day, and we're going to be here for a couple more hours as well. And I will be hanging out at the Roadhammers concert, which I just know is going to be so much fun. I got to listen to their warm-up, which was awesome, and we had a good chat after, so I'm really looking forward to hearing them live. And the rest of the fair is going great as well. I mean, the rides are full, but the lineups are not too long, which is great. The food looks, smells, tastes delicious, as well as their lemonades. And I am a little bit ashamed to admit I am on my third lemonade in 3 days, but you know, whatever gets us through the day, right? So yeah, it's been a great day. Watching all of the free entertainment has also been awesome. So I definitely recommend you come on down to Frontier Days and make sure on your way in to scan that QR code on the side of my truck for a chance to win an e-bike from Canadian Tire.
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4: Hey, it's Darian here. We're here at Frontier Days. We've been set up with some games on your way into the fairgrounds. You can come and play some beanbag, grab a free hat, and enter for a chance to win an outdoor patio set that we're giving away. And we've been checking out some of the shows that are happening. There are shows in the afternoon and, of course, the main stage in the evening. Tonight features the Roadhammers at 8 p.m. And after that, the Saloon is open, of course. And tomorrow night is Bed of Roses, which is a Bon Jovi tribute band. Some of the cool shows you can check out in the afternoon. There's the iFlip aerial show, which is really cool if you're interested in seeing some acrobats. And also the Culture Stage, where you can see some really great shows happening there.
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5: For tonight, a good chance of the shower starting up here in southwest Saskatchewan, a risk of a severe thunderstorm, and then about 5 to 10 millimeters of rain if we do get it, getting to a low of 14. Tomorrow, it's going to be raining here with some thunder coming into the area, about 5 to 10 millimeters throughout the day, a little bit of wind kicking up and a high of 18. And then for Sunday, it's going to be raining at a high of 18 again for the day. Monday, cloudy with a chance of more showers, still a high of 18. And then Tuesday, sun and cloud for a high of 20. Local news, local weather, local sports. 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
2: For tonight, a low of 14 out there and maybe a chance of some rain here. If it does rain, they're expecting 5 to 10 millimeters with wind gusting up to 50. Tomorrow, they're calling for rain, they're calling for thunder, about 5 to 10 millimeters of precipitation with a bit of wind and a high of 18. Listen, it's supposed to be the parade. I get it. As the weather guy, I'm going to go ahead and say I hope the forecast is wrong on this one. Sunday, it's going to be 18 and raining again. Monday, a chance of more showers, still a high of 18. Tuesday, 20 degrees with a mix of sun and cloud. Local news, local weather, local sports. It's always on SwiftCurrentOnline.com.
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3: Hello everyone, it is your full line egg Southwest Explorer Violet Saretsky here at Frontier Days, and let me tell you, it has been a great 3 days of rides, food, entertainment, concerts, and comedy, and it has just been so much fun to get to see all of that. I've really been trying to do as much as I possibly can. I went to the Quick Dick McDick show yesterday, which was pretty cool. I mean, I had never been to a comedy show, and I can't say it was my favorite thing ever, but it was fun to watch, and it was awesome to see how much the audience enjoyed what they got to listen to. So that was pretty cool, and I'm looking very forward to seeing the Roadhammers perform tonight, and I'm even more excited after I got to talk to them, meet them, and kind of see what their show's going to be about. So I definitely recommend coming to see that show. It's starting at 8, so don't miss it.
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5: Hey, it's Darian. I'm here with Violet, our Southwest Explorer summer student. Hey, Violet.
6: Hey, how's it going?
5: Going pretty good. We've been walking around the fair, checking out some different stuff. What's been the highlight for you today out of the different rides and things that we've seen?
6: Definitely talking to the Road Hammers. I know we've mentioned this quite a bit, but it really just was so much fun, and I'm really looking forward to seeing their concert. And yesterday, I also got to go and see that Quick Dick McDick comedy show, which was definitely an experience, I would say. So that was pretty cool. And yeah, just walking around, seeing the sights, getting to people watch has been great.
5: Yeah, and are you going to be also going to the concert happening tomorrow night?
6: You know, I think so. I haven't really figured that out, but I will be in the parade, and then I'll be here at the booth walking around, so you will see me everywhere tomorrow.
5: That's a busy day, and you're hitting every single concert. That's three concerts in a row. I don't know if I could do three concerts in a row, but I think I could figure out a way to do it.
6: I'm sure you can.
5: Yeah. Right on. Well, yeah, we've been having a lot of fun, and keep listening for more
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7: For tonight, a good chance of the shower starting up here in southwest Saskatchewan, a risk of a severe thunderstorm, and then about 5 to 10 millimeters of rain if we do get it, getting to a low of 14. Tomorrow, it's going to be raining here with some thunder coming into the area, about 5 to 10 millimeters throughout the day, a little bit of wind kicking up and a high of 18. And then for Sunday, it's going to be raining at a high of 18 again for the day. Monday, cloudy with a chance of more showers, still a high of 18. And then Tuesday, sun and cloud for a high of 20. Local news, local weather, local sports. 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
7: For tonight, a low of 14 out there and maybe a chance of some rain here. If it does rain, they're expecting 5 to 10 millimeters with wind gusting up to 50. Tomorrow, they're calling for rain, they're calling for thunder, about 5 to 10 millimeters of precipitation with a bit of wind and a high of 18. Listen, it's supposed to be the parade. I get it. As the weather guy, I'm going to go ahead and say I hope the forecast is wrong on this one. Sunday, it's going to be 18 and raining again. Monday, a chance of more showers, still a high of 18. Tuesday, 20 degrees with a mix of sun and cloud. Local news, local weather, local sports. 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
2: Hey, it's Darian here. We're finishing up the day here at Frontier Days, and a sneak peek into what's coming up tomorrow. The main stage show is a Bon Jovi tribute band, Bed of Roses. In the afternoon, you can catch a few runs of the iFlip aerial show as well, which is pretty cool. If you like acrobats, it's free to go down there and check that out. It's definitely pretty crazy, some of the skills that go into that. And there are some food trucks as well you can check out, including the famous mini donuts that everybody loves. And the fireworks will close out the fair at 11 p.m. tomorrow night.

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2: For tonight, a low of 14 out there and maybe a chance of some rain here. If it does rain, they're expecting 5 to 10 millimeters with wind gusting up to 50. Tomorrow, they're calling for rain, they're calling for thunder, about 5 to

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2: For tonight, a good chance of the shower starting up here in southwest Saskatchewan, a risk of a severe thunderstorm, and then about 5 to 10 millimeters of rain if we do get it, getting to a low of 14. Tomorrow, it's going to be raining here with some thunder coming into the area, about 5 to 10 millimeters throughout the day, a little bit of wind kicking up and a high of 18. And then for Sunday, it's going to be raining at a high of 18 again for the day. Monday, cloudy with a chance of more showers, still a high of 18. And then Tuesday, sun and cloud for a high of 20. Local news, local weather, local sports. 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

0: We're on the tee at the fourth hole. The pin is glowing down the fairway. He lines up on his glowing neon orange ball and...
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4: For tonight, a low of 14 out there and maybe a chance of some rain here. If it does rain, they're expecting 5 to 10 millimeters with wind gusting up to 50. Tomorrow, they're calling for rain, they're calling for thunder, about 5 to 10 millimeters of precipitation with a bit of wind and a high of 18. Listen, it's supposed to be the parade. I get it. As the weather guy, I'm going to go ahead and say I hope the forecast is wrong on this one. Sunday, it's going to be 18 and raining again. Monday, a chance of more showers, still a high of 18. Tuesday, 20 degrees with a mix of sun and cloud. Local news, local weather, local sports. It's always on SwiftCurrentOnline.com.
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6: For tonight, a good chance of the shower starting up here in southwest Saskatchewan, a risk of a severe thunderstorm, and then about 5 to 10 millimeters of rain if we do get it, getting to a low of 14. Tomorrow, it's going to be raining here with some thunder coming into the area, about 5 to 10 millimeters throughout the day, a little bit of wind kicking up and a high of 18. And then for Sunday, it's going to be raining at a high of 18 again for the day. Monday, cloudy with a chance of more showers, still a high of 18. And then Tuesday, sun and cloud for a high of 20. Local news, local weather, local sports. 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
4: For tonight, a low of 14 out there and maybe a chance of some rain here. If it does rain, they're expecting 5 to 10 millimeters with wind gusting up to 50. Tomorrow, they're calling for rain, they're calling for thunder, about 5 to 10 millimeters of precipitation with a bit of wind and a high of 18. Listen, it's supposed to be the parade. I get it. As the weather guy, I'm going to go ahead and say I hope the forecast is wrong on this one. Sunday, it's going to be 18 and raining again. Monday, a chance of more showers, still a high of 18. Tuesday, 20 degrees with a mix of sun and cloud. Local news, local weather, local sports. It's always on SwiftCurrentOnline.com.
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3: For tonight, a good chance of the shower starting up here in southwest Saskatchewan. A risk of a severe thunderstorm and then about 5 to 10 millimeters of rain if we do get it, getting to a low of 14. Tomorrow, it's going to be raining here with some thunder coming into the area. About 5 to 10 millimeters throughout the day. A little bit of wind kicking up and a high of 18. And then for Sunday, it's going to be raining at a high of 18 again for the day. Monday, cloudy with a chance of more showers, still a high of 18. And then Tuesday, sun and cloud for a high of 20. Local news, local weather, local sports. 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
2: Now for today's forecast, they're calling for thunder. They're calling for rain, about 5 to 10 millimeters of it, with some wind kicking up, getting to a high of 18. It's supposed to be the parade today, so I hope that I'm wrong. For tonight, more of the same, another 5 to 10 millimeters and a low of 14, continuing into Sunday with more rain and a high of 18. Monday, it's going to be 18 again here with a chance of more showers. Tuesday, bringing in some sunshine with a mix of clouds and a high of 20. Same thing again on Wednesday, getting to a high of 24. Local news, weather, and sports from SwiftCurrentOnline.com.
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2: For today, about 5 to 10 millimeters of rain today in Swift Current. Yikes, not so good for the fair. Hoping that I'm wrong. Going to be a high of 18. For tonight, low 14 with some showers mixed in again for another batch of 5 to 10 millimeters of rain. Sunday, the same at a high of 18. Monday, a chance of more showers at a high of 18 yet again. Tuesday and Wednesday, both looking like sun and cloud at a high of 20 and 24, respectively. Local news, local weather, and local sports. 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
1: Now for today's forecast, they're calling for thunder. They're calling for rain, about 5 to 10 millimeters of it, with some wind kicking up, getting to a high of 18. It's supposed to be the parade today, so I hope that I'm wrong. For tonight, more of the same. Another 5 to 10 millimeters and a low of 14. Continuing into Sunday with more rain and a high of 18. Monday, it's going to be 18 again here with a chance of more showers. Tuesday, bringing in some sunshine with a mix of clouds and a high of 20. Same thing again on Wednesday, getting to a high of 24. Local news, weather, and sports from SwiftCurrentOnline.com.

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4: For today, about 5 to 10 millimeters of rain today in Swift Current. Yikes, not so good for the fair. Hoping that I'm wrong. Going to be a high of 18. For tonight, low 14 with some showers mixed in again for another batch of 5 to 10 millimeters of rain. Sunday, the same at a high of 18. Monday, a chance of more showers at a high of 18 yet again. Tuesday and Wednesday, both looking like sun and cloud at a high of 20 and 24 respectively. Local news, local weather, and local sports. 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
2: Now for today's forecast, they're calling for thunder. They're calling for rain, about 5 to 10 millimeters of it, with some wind kicking up, getting to a high of 18. It's supposed to be the parade today, so I hope that I'm wrong. For tonight, more of the same, another 5 to 10 millimeters and a low of 14, continuing into Sunday with more rain and a high of 18. Monday, it's going to be 18 again here with a chance of more showers. Tuesday, bringing in some sunshine with a mix of clouds and a high of 20. Same thing again on Wednesday, getting to a high of 24. Local news, weather, and sports from SwiftCurrentOnline.com.
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2: For today, about 5 to 10 millimeters of rain today in Swift Current. Yikes, not so good for the fair. Hoping that I'm wrong. Going to be a high of 18. For tonight, low 14 with some showers mixed in again for another batch of 5 to 10 millimeters of rain. Sunday, the same at a high of 18. Monday, a chance of more showers at a high of 18 yet again. Tuesday and Wednesday, both looking like sun and cloud at a high of 20 and 24, respectively. 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
2: For today, about 5 to 10 millimeters of rain today in Swift Current. Yikes, not so good for the fair. Hoping that I'm wrong. Going to be a high of 18. For tonight, low 14 with some showers mixed in again for another batch of 5 to 10 millimeters of rain. Sunday, the same at a high of 18. Monday, a chance of more showers at a high of 18 yet again. Tuesday and Wednesday, both looking like sun and cloud at a high of 20 and 24, respectively. 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

0: 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The pin is glowing down the fairway. He lines up on his glowing neon orange ball and...
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3: Now for today's forecast, they're calling for thunder. They're calling for rain, about 5 to 10 millimeters of it, with some wind kicking up, getting to a high of 18. It's supposed to be the parade today, so I hope that I'm wrong. For tonight, more of the same. Another 5 to 10 millimeters and a low of 14. Continuing into Sunday with more rain and a high of 18. Monday, it's going to be 18 again here with a chance of more showers. Tuesday, bringing in some sunshine with a mix of clouds and a high of 20. Same thing again on Wednesday, getting to a high of 24. Local news, weather, and sports from SwiftCurrentOnline.com.
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3: For today, about 5 to 10 millimeters of rain today in Swift Current. Yikes, not so good for the fair. Hoping that I'm wrong. Going to be a high of 18. For tonight, low 14 with some showers mixed in again for another batch of 5 to 10 millimeters of rain. Sunday, the same at a high of 18. Monday, a chance of more showers at a high of 18 yet again. Tuesday and Wednesday, both looking like sun and cloud at a high of 20 and 24, respectively. 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
2: Now for today's forecast, they're calling for thunder. They're calling for rain, about 5 to 10 millimeters of it, with some wind kicking up, getting to a high of 18. Supposed to be the parade today, so I hope that I'm wrong. For tonight, more of the same, another 5 to 10 millimeters and a low of 14, continuing into Sunday with more rain and a high of 18. Monday, it's going to be 18 again here with a chance of more showers. Tuesday, bringing in some sunshine with a mix of clouds and a high of 20. Same thing again on Wednesday, getting to a high of 24. Local news, weather, and sports from SwiftCurrentOnline.com.
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1: For today, about 5 to 10 millimeters of rain today in Swift Current. Yikes, not so good for the fair. Hoping that I'm wrong. Going to be a high of 18. For tonight, low 14 with some showers mixed in again for another batch of 5 to 10 millimeters of rain. Sunday, the same at a high of 18. Monday, a chance of more showers at a high of 18 yet again. Tuesday and Wednesday, both looking like sun and cloud at a high of 20 and 24 respectively. Local news, local weather, and local sports. 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
2: Now for today's forecast, they're calling for thunder. They're calling for rain, about 5 to 10 millimeters of it, with some wind kicking up, getting to a high of 18. It's supposed to be the parade today, so I hope that I'm wrong. For tonight, more of the same, another 5 to 10 millimeters and a low of 14, continuing into Sunday with more rain and a high of 18. Monday, it's going to be 18 again here with a chance of more showers. Tuesday, bringing in some sunshine with a mix of clouds and a high of 20. Same thing again on Wednesday, getting to a high of 24. Local news, weather, and sports from SwiftCurrentOnline.com.
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8: 5 to 10 millimeters of rain today with occasional thunderstorms and 18 degrees. For tonight, 5 to 10 millimeters of rain, risk of a thunderstorm and a low of 15. Tomorrow, showers and thunderstorms, a high of 16. On Monday, a good chance of rain, a high of 17. And then for Tuesday, partly sunny with a high of 21. Current weather conditions can be found anytime on your Swift Current Online app. I'm Judy Peters.
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2: 5 to 10 millimeters of rain today with occasional thunderstorms and 18 degrees. For tonight, 5 to 10 millimeters of rain, risk of a thunderstorm, and a low of 15. Tomorrow, showers and thunderstorms, a high of 16. On Monday, a good chance of rain, a high of 17. And then for Tuesday, partly sunny with a high of 21. Current weather conditions can be found anytime on your Swift Current online app. I'm Judy Peters.
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4: 5 to 10 millimeters of rain today with occasional thunderstorms and 18 degrees. For tonight, 5 to 10 millimeters of rain, risk of a thunderstorm, and a low of 15. Tomorrow, showers and thunderstorms, a high of 16. On Monday, a good chance of rain, a high of 17. And then for Tuesday, partly sunny with a high of 21. Current weather conditions can be found anytime on your Swift Current online app. I'm Judy Peters.
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3: 5 to 10 millimeters of rain today with occasional thunderstorms and 18 degrees. For tonight, 5 to 10 millimeters of rain, risk of a thunderstorm and a low of 15. Tomorrow, showers and thunderstorms, a high of 16. On Monday, a good chance of rain, a high of 17. And then for Tuesday, partly sunny with a high of 21. Current weather conditions can be found anytime on your Swift Current Online app. I'm Judy Peters.
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4: 5 to 10 millimeters of rain today with occasional thunderstorms and 18 degrees. For tonight, 5 to 10 millimeters of rain, risk of a thunderstorm and a low of 15. Tomorrow, showers and thunderstorms, a high of 16. On Monday, a good chance of rain, a high of 17. And then for Tuesday, partly sunny with a high of 21. Current weather conditions can be found anytime on your Swift Current Online app. I'm Judy Peters.
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1: 5 to 10 millimeters of rain today with occasional thunderstorms and 18 degrees. For tonight, 5 to 10 millimeters of rain, risk of a thunderstorm, and a low of 15. Tomorrow, showers and thunderstorms, a high of 16. On Monday, a good chance of rain, a high of 17. And then for Tuesday, partly sunny with a high of 21. Current weather conditions can be found anytime on your Swift Current Online app. I'm Judy Peters.
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2: 5 to 10 millimeters of rain today with occasional thunderstorms and 18 degrees. For tonight, 5 to 10 millimeters of rain, risk of a thunderstorm, and a low of 15. Tomorrow, showers and thunderstorms, a high of 16. On Monday, a good chance of rain, a high of 17. And then for Tuesday, partly sunny with a high of 21. Current weather conditions can be found anytime on your Swift Current online app. I'm Judy Peters.
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4: 5 to 10 millimeters of rain today with occasional thunderstorms and 18 degrees. For tonight, 5 to 10 millimeters of rain, risk of a thunderstorm and a low of 15. Tomorrow, showers and thunderstorms, a high of 16. On Monday, a good chance of rain, a high of 17. And then for Tuesday,

0: Today, partly sunny with a high of 21. 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

0: It's the Saturday Morning Show, and that was Jesse LaBelle with One Last Night. I am Kenton Dick, and I don't know what your weekend plans are, but I hope they live up to Alyssa's plans. Listen to these.
1: Well, my kids are actually going to my parents for the weekend.
0: Okay.
1: So my husband and I just got a weekend to ourselves.
0: Oh my goodness, what a plan. Congratulations on that.
1: Yes, thank you.
0: That's worth celebrating in and of itself.
1: It is, yeah.
0: If you're a parent, I know you're envious. Back to the music shortly.
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8: Hey, ladies and gentlemen, Hayden Michaels for Golden West Radio, and it is a raining today here in Swift Current. But nonetheless, the parade is set to continue on. They've got it all set up and ready to go here. We're going to be watching as it goes by. I'm set up over by Elmwood Park. If you want to come by and say hi, feel free to do so. But it should be a good day nonetheless. I see plenty of chairs lined up here. A few of them tipped over to avoid the rain. A few not doing that. They'll be a little bit damp. I recommend a towel if you were set up earlier. Either way, we're hoping to have some fun today. A lot of good floats are going to be coming through. A lot of clubs in the city get ready for this with a lot of effort put in. So we're hoping it pays off here today. I know the weather's not what we were hoping, and we may see some changes coming up here with what's been scheduled for Frontier Days. But for now, the parade should be a good time. If you want to stop by and say hi, like I say, we'll have a nice chat. We'll talk about the rain. We'll talk about the parade and all the things in between. If you are out here, I recommend a raincoat. Either way, let's enjoy the parade today here for Frontier Days in Swift Current.
9: 5 to 10 millimeters of rain today with occasional thunderstorms and 18 degrees. For tonight, 5 to 10 millimeters of rain, risk of a thunderstorm, and a low of 15. Tomorrow, showers and thunderstorms, a high of 16. On Monday, a good chance of rain, a high of 17. And then for Tuesday, partly sunny with a high of 21. Current weather conditions can be found anytime on your Swift Current online app. I'm Judy Peters.
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0: Santana with Chad Kroeger. Why don't you and I? Good morning. I'm Kenton Deck. Now, listen, I know they're dealing with a crazy heat wave out in Europe. Good swath of Europe, anyway. I know France and the UK are blisteringly hot. And I know that it is quite dangerous and damaging, but I'm kind of envious. Like, I wouldn't mind a good stretch over 30 degrees at this point. Sounds lovely. Of course, I do have air conditioning at my house, and that does make a big difference. Thank you so much for joining me this Saturday. Coming up in a moment, we are going to get right back to the music for you.
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5: Hey everyone, for Golden West Radio, it's Hayden Michaels here with you guys in Swift Current today. And we are confirming that I am indeed not made of sugar, sweet as I am, because the rain has not melted me as I'm waiting for the parade to roll by just over by Elmwood Park. And yeah, even though it is raining pretty good in Swift Current, we have a chance of thunderstorms. They've decided, rain or shine, the parade must happen. And I think that's a pretty good thing, because there's a lot of families out here kind of set up here watching, waiting. And I'm sure once the parade arrives, the kids will be hooping and hollering and cheering. They're having fun in the rain anyway. And it's kind of nice to see the families out and enjoying the park space as it is, even if it is raining. So I'm sure we'll have the parade arriving here in just a little bit. But until then, feel free to join in. We're live on Facebook if you want to watch along and catch everything there from the comfort of your own home. Otherwise, if you're out here, feel free to stop by and say hi, and we'll enjoy the parade together. All that coming your way here on Country 94.1 and Golden West in Swift Current.
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8: For Golden West Radio and Swift Current, it's Hayden Michaels at the Frontier Days Parade. And the parade is alive and well despite the rain. You know what? It's a testament to the spirit of Swift Current that these guys managed to suit up and get ready for the rain in as little notice as they had. Yesterday was sunny, today not so much. But we see the ponchos, we see everyone out here. And more than a few guys have made the adaptation of including an umbrella in their displays. And for the ones who are riding in the cab of the vehicles, you're nice and dry, but it's all your friends around you out here who are putting on the show, throwing out the candy and having a good time that are making it special. And kudos to everyone who came out to watch today. There's a lot of people here having some fun, a lot of kids cheering for the candy, and then a few candies getting run over like that one you just heard. Well, there you go. It happens. Come on down here to Frontier Days, guys. As far as I know, it's still going to be on for the day. That might change depending on the weather. You can follow along on Swift Current Online to see if those reports come out. But until then, the plan is to have some fun. We'll see you at Frontier Days.
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9: 5 to 10 millimeters of rain today with occasional thunderstorms and 18 degrees. For tonight, 5 to 10 millimeters of rain, risk of a thunderstorm, and a low of 15. Tomorrow, showers and thunderstorms, a high of 16. On Monday, a good chance of rain, a high of 17, and then for Tuesday, partly sunny with a high of 21. Current weather conditions can be found anytime on your Swift Current Online app. I'm Judy Peters.
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6: 5 to 10 millimeters of rain today with occasional thunderstorms and 18 degrees. For tonight, 5 to 10 millimeters of rain, risk of a thunderstorm and a low of 15. Tomorrow, showers and thunderstorms, a high of 16. On Monday, a good chance of rain, a high of 17, and then for Tuesday, partly sunny with a high of 21. Current weather conditions can be found anytime on your Swift Current online app. I'm Judy Peters.
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8: For Golden West and Swift Current, it's Hayden Michaels, and ladies and gentlemen, the parade has made its wraparound, at least where I am. You might still be able to catch it as they got to hit the south side still. They're going to be going through downtown Swift Current here, I believe, after they're done at Elmwood. Should be plenty of time to catch it over that way, but for now, that's going to be it for me at the parade. You'll still hear from me, though, as we're going to be going over to the fairgrounds themselves. Now, I know what you're thinking. Hayden, it's raining. Are they still going to be doing anything over there? As far as we know, that is still the plan. As far as fireworks tonight, that will depend on if the rain either easing off or ramping up. They say that if there's a lightning strike within, I think it's 5 miles or 5 kilometers of the fairgrounds, they have to shut down the rides. It's a safety concern. So we'll have all those updates for you on Swift Current Online. Anything that comes that way, we'll make sure to get it up for you guys and let you know. Until then, though, let's enjoy the fair while we can. For Golden West and Swift Current, I'm Hayden Michaels.
0: Magic.

0: It's Elijah Woods and Jamie Fine with you. Hey, I'm Kenton Dick, about to wrap up our Saturday morning. Now, I've got a teacher friend that gets all sorts of interesting teacher gifts. One of the most recent ones to end the year, a bouquet of meat. That was the gift he got from one of his parents. Now, some people go all out with the end of the year teacher gifts, either with money or with homemade goods. I was chatting with Desiree. She makes her kids' teachers a nice loaf of sourdough and gets them some very interesting homemade soap.
1: Yeah, I make my own goat milk soap. I have goats here that I milk, and then I make soap with it at home.
0: I know nothing about soap making. Is goat milk something people usually use for soap?
1: Yes, it's very good for your skin, and I also add oats in it. That also makes good for your skin as well, and it adds, scrubbies in it, I guess, so it makes it, a little scrubber inside the soap.
0: There's got to be quite the process from turning goat milk into soap, because I feel like that would just make me smell sour.
1: No, it doesn't. I honestly don't know why it doesn't, but it just doesn't. I freeze the milk and then mix it with lye and then coconut oil and castor oils and essential oils, and it smells super good. And yeah, good for your skin.
0: Sounds suspect. Apparently it's a great gift. Love it.
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2: For Golden West Radio, it's Hayden Michaels, and here we are in Swift Current today. The parade was a lot of fun. We got to watch that go by in Elmwood Park. We had it live on the Country 94.1 Country 1490 Facebook page for you guys. If you were tuned into that, thanks for watching along. It was a lot of fun, and right now we're going to be heading into the fairgrounds here. That'll be opening up. I think it's going to be 12 today is when you're going to want to start showing up for that. Hopefully everything's going to be okay. The forecast, like we have been saying, is going to be the big factor here. Basically, if lightning strikes anywhere near the city here within, I think it's, 5 miles, 5 kilometers, they got to call it. They got to shut things down. It's a safety concern. Turns out giant metal rides make for pretty good lightning rods. It's not great. But we're going to have a great time despite that. So long as the weather does cooperate, we'll be out here having fun. Stop by, say hi. Come and stop by the radio trailer at the grounds there. They're going to be having themselves a bit of a draw here later on for, I think it's a deck set there, a couch and some chairs. So if you'd like to get entered for that, stop by, sign the ticket, enter it into the draw. We'll be having all that fun here and more at Frontier Days in Swift Current.

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When all our loving lost its charm.

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4: For Golden West Radio in Swift Current, it's Hayden Michaels here with you guys, and I'm editing photos from the Frontier Days Parade. I thought I'd give you guys a quick update on some behind-the-scenes stuff here that's kind of neat. Now, normally what I like to do is have these photos all up as quick as I can. The trick to that is there's hundreds of them, and it takes a minute to get them all edited, put away, and uploaded to our website. It's a process. Now, I don't go through them all one at a time. We do this in bulk, but there's so many photos because there's so many amazing floats, so many amazing people in the parade, that our system really isn't designed to have that many. Now, I do the best that I can with what I got, and I think I do a pretty okay job, but I want you to know that if there's a photo you like, feel free to go ahead and download it. If it's a photo of your kids in the parade or them having fun, or maybe a family member or you yourself, why don't you go ahead and make sure you have that memory for yourself to keep? You want to hang it on the fridge? You want to frame it for the wall? If you just want to have it on your phone to show off, that's a-okay. I don't mind. Take the photo. It's you. What am I going to say? That it's mine? It's your face.
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6: 5 to 10 millimeters of rain today with occasional thunderstorms and 18 degrees. For tonight, 5 to 10 millimeters of rain, risk of a thunderstorm and a low of 15. Tomorrow, showers and thunderstorms, a high of 16. On Monday, a good chance of rain, a high of 17. And then for Tuesday, partly sunny with a high of 21. Current weather conditions can be found anytime on your Swift Current online app. I'm Judy Peters.
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3: 5 to 10 millimeters of rain today with occasional thunderstorms and 18 degrees. For tonight, 5 to 10 millimeters of rain, risk of a thunderstorm and a low of 15. Tomorrow, showers and thunderstorms, a high of 16. On Monday, a good chance of rain, a high of 17. And then for Tuesday, partly sunny with a high of 21. Current weather conditions can be found anytime on your Swift Current Online app. I'm Judy Peters.
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3: 5 to 10 millimeters of rain today with occasional thunderstorms and 18 degrees. For tonight, 5 to 10 millimeters of rain, risk of a thunderstorm, and a low of 15. Tomorrow, showers and thunderstorms, a high of 16. On Monday, a good chance of rain, a high of 17. And then for Tuesday, partly sunny with a high of 21. Current weather conditions can be found anytime on your Swift Current online app. I'm Judy Peters.
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7: 5 to 10 millimeters of rain today with occasional thunderstorms and 18 degrees. For tonight, 5 to 10 millimeters of rain, risk of a thunderstorm and a low of 15. Tomorrow, showers and thunderstorms, a high of 16. On Monday, a good chance of rain, a high of 17. And then for Tuesday, partly sunny with a high of 21. Current weather conditions can be found anytime on your Swift Current online app. I'm Judy Peters.
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0: Moth to a Flame, Swedish House Mafia. Good afternoon, I'm Kenton Dick. Thank you for joining me this Saturday. Coming up in just a few minutes, we have got American Top 40 with Ryan Seacrest. Before we get there, though, some more great music.
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3: 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He lines up on his glowing neon orange ball and...
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7: Hello, everyone. It is Violet Saretsky, your full line egg Southwest Explorer here at the last day of Frontier Days. And it is going to be a great day. I can already feel it. I was in the parade earlier, and although it was pouring rain, it was still a lot of fun. A surprising amount of people came out to watch, and it was just great to give out our candy and our hats and see everyone in the community come out for such a great event. And I'm hoping that same atmosphere is transferred here at the fair. And you know, we have some good weather right now, so there are definitely hordes of people coming in, and it's been a great couple of days here at the fair. I've spent all of my time recently wandering around, talking to people, eating way too much food, drinking too much lemonade, and going to all of the concerts I possibly can. And now I am just ready to talk about all of that and make some posts and updates. If you want to see what I've been doing over the last few days, head on over to our Instagram and TikTok, the.southwestexplorer, to see what I've been up to.
8: And now, your Frontier Days forecast. 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
13: 5 to 10 millimeters of rain today with occasional thunderstorms and 18 degrees. For tonight, 5 to 10 millimeters of rain, risk of a thunderstorm and a low of 15. Tomorrow, showers and thunderstorms, a high of 16. On Monday, a good chance of rain, a high of 17. And then for Tuesday, partly sunny with a high of 21. Current weather conditions can be found anytime on your Swift Current Online app. I'm Judy Peters.
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0: Lady Gaga falls off this week with Runway, but she's got another hit coming up. Plus, Sabrina Carpenter officially makes it 3 summers in a row with this same hit next.
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3: Hey, it's Darian. I'm here with Golden West Broadcasting at Frontier Days. Lots going on today. Some cool shows that you can check out that are happening throughout the day, including the iFlip Aerial Show, which will run multiple times. There's some great acrobats performing there. And the Culture Stage is also open today. You can see a few shows there that are happening. And of course, tonight on the main stage, Bed of Roses, a Bon Jovi tribute band, are performing for the last night of the fair. And that show will happen before the fireworks at 11 p.m.
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12: 5 to 10 millimeters of rain today with occasional thunderstorms and 18 degrees. For tonight, 5 to 10 millimeters of rain, risk of a thunderstorm and a low of 15. Tomorrow, showers and thunderstorms, a high of 16. On Monday, a good chance of rain, a high of 17. And then for Tuesday, partly sunny with a high of 21. Current weather conditions can be found anytime on your Swift Current Online app. I'm Judy Peters.
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1: 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Got one from Ghazi. 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To everybody there on Virgin in Dubai, what's up? Heartless, The Weeknd, just for you.

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8: Hello, everyone. It is Violet Soretsky, your Full Line Ag Southwest Explorer, here at day four of Frontier Days. Now, I have spent so much time here hanging out at the fairgrounds, going to concerts. And yesterday I was at the Roadhammers concert, and it was truly amazing. I mean, I knew I was in for a good show when I got to go to their sound check earlier and have a little chat with them, but I just wasn't expecting it to be that good. I was so entertained, and I got some really amazing pictures, which I will be posting on our Instagram at the.southwestexplorer. So if you missed the concert or if you were there and you just want to see some pictures, go ahead and check them out. Now, today at the fair, I am hanging out at our Golden West Broadcasting booth where we are giving away two awesome prizes, and this is your last day to enter for one of them. So if you want to head on over, we are giving away a patio set, and all you have to do for that is fill out a thing with your phone number and your name and put it in the box. We'll see if you win that. And on top of that, we are also giving away an awesome e-bike, which is my prize as the Southwest Explorer. So if you, all you have to do to win that one is scan a QR code.
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9: For tonight, 5 to 10 millimeters of rain, risk of a thunderstorm, and a low of 15. Tomorrow, showers and thunderstorms, a high of 16. On Monday, a good chance of rain, a high of 17. And then for Tuesday, partly sunny with a high of 21. Current weather conditions can be found anytime on your Swift Current Online app. I'm Judy Peters.
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4: For tonight, 5 to 10 millimeters of rain, risk of a thunderstorm, and a low of 15. Tomorrow, showers and thunderstorms, a high of 16. On Monday, a good chance of rain, a high of 17. And then for Tuesday, partly sunny with a high of 21. Current weather conditions can be found anytime on your Swift Current Online app. I'm Judy Peters.
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6: Ryan Seacrest with you. And Zara Larsson likes to set big goals for herself. While she's had a very successful 2026 so far, she says the most important part of the process is how she handles failure. She said that when things don't go according to plan, she always focuses on grounding, which includes getting enough sleep, eating healthy food, moving her body, and spending time with close friends who know the, quote, real Zara. She looks at every setback as a redirection, which is a great attitude, a healthy attitude to have. Here she is at 23, Midnight Sun.

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1: Coming up next.
0: And a very happy 47th birthday to our brother, Ryan Tedder. The other Ryan this weekend. His band One Republic is up a spot, plus Taylor Swift rockets in with our highest debut way up inside the top 20. It's all next.
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8: Hello everyone, this is Violet Tretzky, your full line egg Southwest Explorer here at Frontier Days. And I have spent a lot of time here recently, but I just discovered something I didn't actually know was here. So that makes things so much better. So there are a couple of barns here filled with animals. So we have cows and, you know, I'm really not sure what else, but I'm about to go and find out. And I thought that the only animals here were the 2 sheep that they have in the Palliser building, but I was wrong. So to get to all of these awesome animals, you just have to keep going further past the stockade building and just keep going. You will hear the sounds of a farm when, and that's how you know you're getting closer. And unfortunately, because of all the rain, we have a lot of mud you have to trek through. So if you are coming here to see the animals, I recommend wearing some boots. My shoes are pretty muddy, but that is okay because it's worth it to get to pet these awesome animals. So if you want to have the opportunity to see some adorable baby cows, come on down to Frontier Days.
9: For tonight, 5 to 10 millimeters of rain, risk of a thunderstorm, and a low of 15. Tomorrow, showers and thunderstorms, a high of 16. On Monday, a good chance of rain, a high of 17. And then for Tuesday, partly sunny with a high of 21. Current weather conditions can be found anytime on your Swift Current online app. I'm Judy Peters.
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0: We're inside the top 20. Just before the release of Toy Story 5, it was revealed that Taylor Swift had recorded a song for the soundtrack called I Knew It, I Knew You. But until the announcement, her involvement was kept a total secret, even from the cast and crew. A visual effects artist who worked on Toy Story 5 said that a decoy version of the movie was made to hide Taylor's new song, which she wrote after seeing an early cut of the film back in February. But now it's officially out, and here it is at 17 from Taylor.

0: Swift down three spots. That's number 14 on AT40. And Bruno Mars leaps three spaces with our fastest riser. Hang on for that. And Alex Warren climbs up a couple more. That's next.
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3: Hey, it's Darian. I'm here with Golden West Broadcasting, just outside the fairgrounds at Frontier Days. Something happening later this afternoon, the CCA Rodeo. And the Plouis Automotive Group CCA Rodeo is a key event in the Canadian Cowboys Association circuit, serving as a major stepping stone to the CCA finals held annually at Frontier Days since 1938. It brings top cowboy competitors and entire communities together. Originally organized by the Kinetic Club of Swift Current, the rodeo has grown into a premier event attracting thousands of spectators. Should be a lot of fun later this afternoon. Make sure to check that out at 5 p.m.
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7: For tonight, 5 to 10 millimeters of rain, risk of a thunderstorm, and a low of 15. Tomorrow, showers and thunderstorms, a high of 16. On Monday, a good chance of rain, a high of 17. And then for Tuesday, partly sunny with a high of 21. Current weather conditions can be found anytime on your Swift Current online app. I'm Judy Peters.
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0: Well, we're on our way to the biggest song of the week, and most artists would say that the best reaction they could get from an audience is singing along or dancing to the beat. But Alex Warren says he hopes people cry when they hear his music. He admitted that the first thing he looks for when he gets on stage is someone crying in the crowd, because he writes his songs about deeply personal and emotional experiences. So if he sees someone reduced to tears, that means the people he's written his lyrics about aren't being forgotten, and it really has struck them. Alex Warren now, Fever Dream at 13.

0: risk it all. Bruno Mars, up three. It's number 11.
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0: 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Plus, Olivia Rodrigo steps up a couple more to claim her fifth top 10. 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
4: Hello, everyone. It is Violet Svetsky, your full line egg Southwest Explorer here at Frontier Days, and I am chatting with one of my coworkers at Golden West.
5: Hi there. This is Verena Marsden. You should come on down and see us today. We're giving away a patio set, so today's going to be the last day to enter to win that and to scan the Southwest Explorer van to be entered to win the e-bike that we're giving away on behalf of Canadian Tire. We're going to do the draw today for the patio set at the end of the day, I think, and tomorrow for the e-bike. So come on down and make sure you're entered.
4: Exactly, and it's free to enter for both of those, so make sure you do that. And with the Southwest Explorer QR code prize, we have a new one every week, so I, as the Southwest Explorer, will be driving that truck all over to all of the events, and whenever you see it, make sure to scan that code because there's going to be a new prize every week. So make sure you come on down to Frontier Days for a chance to win some awesome prizes.
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0: 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She loves this from Justin Bieber. 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
2: Hey, it's Darian. I'm here at Frontier Days with Golden West, just outside the fairgrounds. Some different things you can check out on the grounds today include some commercial exhibits in the stockade. 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And it's open till 8 p.m. tonight, so make sure to stop in there before you leave today.
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0: We're down to the top 10. Not sure about the musical direction for this next album from Charlie XCX, but the project has a title and has a release date, plus a tour schedule. We'll tell you what we know after Olivia Rodrigo dropped dead at 10.

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6: For tonight, 5 to 10 millimeters of rain, risk of a thunderstorm, and a low of 15. Tomorrow, showers and thunderstorms, a high of 16. On Monday, a good chance of rain, a high of 17. And then for Tuesday, partly sunny with a high of 21. Current weather conditions can be found anytime on your Swift Current Online app. I'm Judy Peters.
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8: Hello, everyone. It is Violet Sretzky, your full line egg Southwest Explorer here at Frontier Days, and I am chatting with one of my coworkers at Golden West.
9: Hi there. This is Verena Marsden. You should come on down and see us today. We're giving away a patio set, so today's going to be the last day to enter to win that and to scan the Southwest Explorer van to be entered to win the e-bike that we're giving away on behalf of Canadian Tire. We're going to do the draw today for the patio set at the end of the day, I think, and tomorrow for the e-bike. So come on down and make sure you're entered.
8: Exactly, and it's free to enter for both of those, so make sure you do that. And with the Southwest Explorer QR code prize, we have a new one every week, so I, as the Southwest Explorer, will be driving that truck all over to all of the events, and whenever you see it, make sure to scan that code because there's going to be a new prize every week. So make sure you come on down to Frontier Days for a chance to win some awesome prizes.
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0: We are inside the top 10. Now, the Jonas Brothers just announced they'll have a new album in the works, but they also have got another project they've been putting together in between shows on tour, and that's their iHeartRadio podcast. Hear more about that from Nick, Joe, and Kevin after 7. Golden Huntrix.

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8: For tonight, 5 to 10 millimeters of rain, risk of a thunderstorm, and a low of 15. Tomorrow, showers and thunderstorms, a high of 16. On Monday, a good chance of rain, a high of 17. And then for Tuesday, partly sunny with a high of 21. Current weather conditions can be found anytime on your Swift Current online app. I'm Judy Peters.
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0: 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Only a few more songs between us and number one. So back to the music at 5. Man, I need a little.

0: the verge of making this chart. Folded from Kehlani. For the past 6 weeks, Olivia Dean and Bruno Mars have been battling it out for the top spot, and their face-off continues this weekend. We'll find out who scores the number one song in North America when we reveal the top two in just a second.
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0: We have made it to the top two. And this singer in the two spot is currently out on one of the biggest tours of the year. But he could collect another award while he's performing over in Germany. He's up for Viewer's Choice Award at the BET Awards this weekend, thanks to the success of this song. Bruno Mars, I Just Might.

Friday night, let me take you out. Show downtown what it's all about. Something kinda like we used to do. Break out the heels, break out the dress. As beautiful as when we first met.